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If Smooth and Sexy was a soundtrack, this is it right here. 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
1: Yeah, I know. 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
1: Kehlani with Folded. It's your girl, Sharon. The Isleys, Between the Sheets, is on the way next. Along with Chris Brown and Leon Thomas, Fallen. Then I'll take you back to Donnell Jones, Where I Want to Be. That's a brave soul right there. He's going head-to-head with Joe in a versus. Well, I have to tell you, I got Joe all day.
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Labor Day weekend will be lit. We welcome the R&B Super Jam Sunday, September 6th, starring Tyrese, Ginuwine, Drew Hill, Next, Jaheim, and Silk. 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

0: 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That's our talkback mic. Tap it. You've got 30 seconds.
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It's really cherishing the moments that you have as you make them, and know that everything that you're doing should last an eternity. And if you put the integrity in what you're doing at that moment, it will. It also, you know, for me is a mantra that, you know, the journey, or really the destination, is the journey, the most important part, not the goal, just being active and continuing to work.

0: feet.
1: Yeah, she wants him to dress up a little bit, sounds like. All right, moving on. Last one. Steve, this is from Lee in Austin. Lee writes, I take care of my grandparents. I drive them to their appointments and I cook and clean for them. My granddad speaks highly of my mom and wishes she would come visit them. How do I get my mom to spend time with her elderly parents? Wow, that's a twist.
2: Why don't you just tell them what you told me? They always talk about you, Mom. You ought to go see your parents because, you know, they're getting old, you know.
1: Mm-hmm.
2: You might miss them one day. It'd be good to spend some time with them.
1: Yeah, you would think he wouldn't have to tell his mom.
2: I mean, that's
1: that.
2: All you got to say. There's nothing. Yeah. You can't make her go over there.
1: Mm-hmm.
2: You know. And then a lot of people know grandparents treat the grandkids totally different than they treated the kids.
1: Oh, of
2: Most
1: course.
2: Most people know that.
1: Yeah. Well, all right. But he takes care of them. The mom. He sounds like the mom does nothing for her own parents.
2: Well, that's why, you know, they speak highly of her. They're always talking about her. Just all you can do is do that.
1: Mm-hmm.
2: I don't know what she's doing for them. She don't go by there enough, though. They miss her.
1: Yeah.
2: They want to have time with her. But then, you know, they may have a relationship that you don't have with your grandparents.
1: Yeah.
2: Maybe they had elderly. A different relationship. Yeah.
1: Mm-hmm. And they're elderly. Yeah. Maybe, like you say, CLO, a word to them would help. All right, thank you. Coming up at the top of the hour, we will have some entertainment news for you right after this.
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17: No big problem spots on the board at this early hour. Traveling I-10 through Kenner and Metairie, Crescent City Connection Bridge, Causeway, and the Twin Spans all remain in good shape all around. Light volume with no big problem spots at this very early hour. Just a nice quiet start so far. The Belchase and Chalmette ferry boats are both in service for the morning. I'm Ray Romero.
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30: In March of 2005, financier Jeffrey Epstein is at a charity benefit in New York City. Wall Street titans are in attendance. Rod Stewart is booked to perform. In a photo taken that night, Epstein has his arm around a woman, pulling her head toward his so that his smirking lips graze her temple. Epstein is tan and relaxed, and he looks like he doesn't have a care in the world. On that same day, 1,200 miles south, a 14-year-old girl in Palm Beach, Florida, gives a statement to the police that will launch an investigation. But maybe Epstein is right not to be worried.
31: Nobody cared what these women had to say. Their insights were ignored as the feds and then the state made this case go away.
32: Mr. Epstein should have been looking at a potential sentence of 360 years at a minimum. But that's not what happened, because there was a power dynamic here, wasn't there?
30: The recent charges against Jeffrey Epstein have brought down a cabinet member and tarnished the reputations of billionaires and elite universities.
33: Here is a group of people, and I gotta say mostly men, who talk a great deal about changing the world, but are fundamentally functioning as a cartel.
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35: Who is Jeffrey Epstein? 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
30: From Wondery, the company behind Dirty John and The Shrink Next Door, comes the mysterious Mr. Epstein.
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0: few days ago. I mean, both guys. That was tough. On the way, Janet Jackson and how you can win those tickets to the Labor Day Super Jam. 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

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Guaranteed human.

Glenn Jones is on the way. Also, Usher. And yes, we got your tickets to the sold-out show. Keep it here. 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

0: From back in the day and today, this is Uptown Angela hanging out with you on your Monday. Coming up, Keith Sweat and Cut Close. Total. Usher's on the way, and he talks about just how empowering the Usher and Chris Brown tour has been. I mean, selling out pretty much everywhere. They've added five shows, well, a fifth show to Atlanta. And Usher says it is all love.
1: It's about making certain that we make moments that are unforgettable now. This show right here, it don't happen. I'm telling you, if you've seen it, then you get it. There's a reason why it's sold out everywhere. Because it just don't happen. In addition to the fact that we come together, the work that we put in every night, and the fact that we keep each other going. Even halfway through the show, we be running into each other backstage like, yo, you killing that shit. Keep it going. Keep them vocals up. Yo, you know, you dancing your ass off. You know what I'm saying?
0: I love this. You can still win your tickets to the sold out Usher Raymond Chris Brown tour. Hit us up now. 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

0: from back in the day and today. This is Uptown Angela. Hope you're having a good Monday so far. We've got Erykah Badu coming up. Also, LB Shore, Chris Brown is next. And Patti LaBelle's nephew, for whatever reason, thought this was a good idea. How about Mr. Bill Holt went on X to say this? Here's what supporting Trump cost me. My aunt is Patti LaBelle, famous singer and Democrat. Christmas 2019, she informed me that I had to move out of the home I had happily shared with her for 12 years. And what's the problem right here? I'm just saying, the comments went crazy too on this man. Doresia said, I wish I could have heard her cuss him out. Also, the real Crystal Jordan says, and why is he telling us? You know what? I was thinking the same thing. Like, why now? And why did you think that it was okay for you to clearly be supporting Trump and think that Miss Patty was okay with it? Like, come on, man. How about you go get your own house? How about that? And stop living off your aunt. Yeah. Hit us up. I'm sorry. I'm heated. WYLDFM.com. We got more.
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WYLD, you're inside the Back in the Day Buffet. I'm Uptown Angela. The Gap Band is on the way, also New Edition. And your tickets to the Labor Day Super Jam right around the corner. Keep it here on FM 98.

Inside that Back in the Day buffet, I'm Uptown Angela on the way. New Edition, Maze and Frankie Beverly inside that Back in the Day buffet. Those tickets to the Labor Day Super Jam with Tyrese, Genuine, Next, Silk, Jaheim, and Next. Coming up in just a few, but you gotta leave a message on that talkback mic if you want to qualify.

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Motown Angela on the way. Monica, also Michael Jackson. And you heard a key word to get to the Vegas. $1,000 gift card. I'll repeat that. Coming up in two songs, about 8 minutes here on FM 98.

0: From back in the day and today, this is Uptown Angela. Hope your Monday is just moving along quickly to get us to the next day. Oh, I hate me a Monday. On the way, Michael Jackson. We've got Century's latest. How about Mary J. Blige and the Usher and Chris Brown R&B tour selling out everywhere, adding shows in select cities. Atlanta is one of those. And Usher, he had so many great things to say about doing this tour with his brother, Chris Brown.
1: Like, iron sharpens iron. You know what I'm saying? We out here continuing to push each other. You know what I'm saying? It's like when you, and for me, man, it's like when you've done as much as I've done, man, it's like I need that motivation. I want that motivation. I want to be able to look at, you know what I'm saying, my comrades, you know what I'm saying, my cats, and be like, yo, push me, make me better. I'm going to push you, make you better. We're going to challenge each other every night and push each other. That right there is what makes great entertainment.
0: No doubt. And you know what they say, you are your circle. You know, your immediate people, y'all all move the same. So yeah, I get it. Can't wait for Friday, November 20th. 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

from Uptown Angela. I don't know about you, but every time I hear the song, it just made me want to get up and like do that old school dance like we were on the floor at happy hour at Club Whispers on a Friday night. Or how about The Bottom Line on a Saturday night? Yes. Talk about some good times. Coming up next, Lauryn Hill, also Stevie Wonder. I'm Uptown Angela, and get ready because AD is going to be stepping in at 2 o'clock. That's right. He is.

Uptown Angela coming up next. Usher, also Anita Baker, A.D. Berry is in it too, and he's got your tickets to the Labor Day Super Jam. Tyrese, Genuine, Silk, and more. So keep it right here, and we'll connect in the morning at 9 on FM 98.

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WYLD. I'm Jay Nichols with the Isley Brothers, Aaliyah, and the latest from Beyonce. She has another one. This song is quickly rising to the top of the charts. I'll have that morning.

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98.5, I'm Jay Nichols with R.Kelly coming up, plus information on the big No Limit Cash Money reunion tour. But here's that Beyonce Morning Dew on FM.

day and today. I'm Jay Nichols with you. Thank you so much for listening and also tuning in on our free iHeartRadio music app. Of course, make us your number one preset. Coming up, it's Shalamar, Kehlani, and L Green. Now we're getting closer. The big Cash Money No Limit reunion tour, September 12th at the Smoothie King. Yes, we have those tickets for this historic, this iconic.

0: He really did his thing. And also, Juvenile and BG was on The Breakfast Club last week, and they kind of gave a rundown on how the show is going to go. And long story short, I'm super excited for this. Cannot wait for this historic moment for the city of New Orleans. And yes, we have tickets. Keep it here to win. Good luck.
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As long as you keep your head to the sky. Words to live by from the sounds of blackness here on 98.5. I'm Jay Nichols with Music Soul Child. Coming up as we're saying rest in peace to Jerome Big Duck Smith, one of the founders of Tambourine and Fan. And yes, there will be a second line celebrating his life. I'll give you all the details coming up. But here's the latest from Jill Scott. Don't play on FM.

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0: WYLD. I'm Jay Nichols with Bobby Caldwell. Coming up, also Brownstone.
1: This is Danielle from the West Bank. I need some of those tickets.
0: All right, Danielle, you are qualified. We're talking back to win tickets to the International Arts Festival.

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Our Saints took on the Rams in our second preseason game, and things didn't really go quite as planned, but it's preseason, and Coach Kellen Moore was able to get a good look at our second strength, third strength.

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0: The best from back in the day and today. We're 98.5 WYLD. I'm Jay Nichols in the big chair once again. Guest starring for the world famous A.B. Berry. Coming up, it is Maze and Frankie Beverly, also Roe James and Bobby Brown. You all continue to drive safe out there. Some inclement weather passed through earlier. It's still raining right now, but it's nothing like that strong line that passed through a couple hours ago. All right, and it's still affecting traffic, so keep it here. Lisa Baquet will keep us updated on all the happenings on the roadways. Now, if you're trying to win that money, $1,000, as well as a VIP trip for two to Vegas for our iHeartRadio Music Fest, the winning continues on tomorrow. Keep it locked. We'll give you keywords in the 9 o'clock hour with Uptown Angela. Also, the 1 o'clock hour, and AD will give you another keyword in the 5 o'clock hour. And when you hear those keywords, be sure and text it to 200-200, and you'll be qualified. And good luck. Thanks for listening. 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